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8: Flood watch does continue for the four-state area through Friday morning. Could be looking at some heavy rain tonight. In addition, showers and storms that develop tonight could have some strong and gusty winds. Stay weather aware. Nighttime low 71. Up to 2 inches of additional rain looks possible. I'm meteorologist Mark Thibodeau.

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Ladies' Choice, of course, on Classic Hits 93.9, the Four States official at work radio station with Sir Rod Stewart, a bona fide knight of the British Empire. Then so are a lot of other actors.

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11: Flood watch does continue for the four-state area through Friday morning. Could be looking at some heavy rain tonight. In addition, showers and storms that develop tonight could have some strong and gusty winds. Stay weather aware. Nighttime low 71. Up to 2 inches of additional rain looks possible. I'm meteorologist Mark Thibodeau.

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9: Flood watch does continue for the four-state area through Friday morning. Could be looking at some heavy rain tonight. In addition, showers and storms that develop tonight could have some strong and gusty winds. Stay weather aware. Nighttime low 71. Up to 2 inches of additional rain looks possible. I'm meteorologist Mark Thibodeau.
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11: Ty Albright here in the KZRG 24-hour storm sensor, back on all stations with another update for you. I do have a new severe thunderstorm warning in effect for a good chunk of Cherokee County. That does include Baxter, Columbus, Hallowell. It doesn't include Galena, maybe the western edge of Riverton, but still we're watching a cell that is near Labette, Altamont, and Oswego we were talking about earlier. It's starting to move to the southeast, so it's going to bring with it golf ball-sized hail, 60-mile-an-hour wind gusts to portions of Cherokee County, especially west-southwest of Columbus, I think, with the current track. Maybe Baxter. Baxter, you got time to get that car in the garage, under the car.

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2: Flood watch does continue for the four-state area through Friday morning. Could be looking at some heavy rain tonight. In addition, showers and storms that develop tonight could have some strong and gusty winds. Stay weather aware. Nighttime low 71. Up to 2 inches of additional rain looks possible. I'm meteorologist Mark Thibodeau.

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0: 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Got Duran Duran hungry. 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

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Madonna thinks she's got a lucky star, and BTO, well, they'll be taking care of business. 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
1: But watch through Friday night. Still could be looking at additional heavy rainfall, maybe 1 to 2 inches more of rain, locally higher amounts, and a few storms. Could be strong to severe between now and Friday night. A shower or thunderstorm likely towards sunrise, low 71. Some could have heavy rain and gusty winds. Scattered storms redeveloping. Again, Friday afternoon, a high of 85. I'm meteorologist Mark Thibodeau.

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All for me. I will see you tomorrow on a TGIF from 7 to midnight. 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
4: Watch through Friday night. Still could be looking at additional heavy rainfall, maybe 1 to 2 inches more of rain, locally higher amounts, and a few storms. Could be strong to severe between now and Friday night. A shower or thunderstorm likely towards sunrise, low 71. Some could have heavy rain and gusty winds. Scattered storms redeveloping again Friday afternoon, a high of 85. I'm meteorologist Mark Thibodeau.

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3: Warning is in effect for Cherokee County in southeastern Kansas, southern Crawford County in southeastern Kansas, southwestern Barton County in southwestern Missouri, and northwestern Jasper County in northwestern Missouri. A severe thunderstorm was located along a line extending from near McCune to near Scammon to near Totopa, moving northeast at 35 miles an hour. The hazards include 60 miles an hour gusts. And the locations that are impacted are Pittsburgh, Prairie State Park, Carl Junction, Frontenac, Columbus, Girard, Arma, Liberal, Cherokee, Weir, Sherman, Mulberry, Scammon, Chicopee, McCune, Minden Mines, Franklin, Asbury, West Mineral, and Waco. For your protection, move to an interior room on the lowest floor of the building. Torrential rainfall is occurring with these storms and may lead to flash flooding. Don't drive your vehicle through flooded areas. Stay away from those. Don't harm your vehicle or yourself. Again, a severe thunderstorm warning is in effect for northern Jasper County and southern Barton County.
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14: March through Friday night, still could be looking at additional heavy rainfall, maybe 1 to 2 inches more of rain, locally higher amounts, and a few storms could be strong to severe between now and Friday night. A shower or thunderstorm likely towards sunrise, low 71. Some could have heavy rain and gusty winds, scattered storms redeveloping. Again, Friday afternoon, a high of 85. I'm meteorologist Mark Thibodeau.

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4: Once through Friday night, still could be looking at additional heavy rainfall, maybe 1 to 2 inches more of rain, locally higher amounts, and a few storms could be strong to severe between now and Friday night. A shower or thunderstorm likely towards sunrise, low 71. Some could have heavy rain and gusty winds, scattered storms redeveloping. Again, Friday afternoon, a high of 85. I'm meteorologist Mark Thibodeau.

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12: What much through Friday night. Still could be looking at additional heavy rainfall, maybe 1 to 2 inches more of rain, locally higher amounts, and a few storms. Could be strong to severe between now and Friday night. A shower or thunderstorm likely towards sunrise, low 71. Some could have heavy rain and gusty winds. Scattered storms redeveloping. Again, Friday afternoon, a high of 85. I'm meteorologist Mark Thibodeau.

0: Classic Hits 93.9. It's Tom Watts in the morning, 5:34. Out the door on the go weather. Well, going to be a wet start to the day. We've had some showers and thunderstorms. Still seeing some light rain in the area. Heaviest showers, though, have moved to the east over toward Springfield. Had some warned storms, but with the rain last night, we do have some flash flood warnings for Jasper, Northern Newton, also Cherokee and Crawford counties. Looks like a small sliver of Barton County under that flash flood warning until 9 this morning. So watch for water over the roads. You know the routine. Turn around. Don't drown. The rest of today, well, we've got showers right now. Cloudy skies. Chance of showers continues till about 3 this afternoon. But showers really likely to pick back up late this afternoon, about the time you're headed home from work. Still going to be warm with a high around 85. And, yeah, we're going to have a heat index feeling like 95. Otherwise, right now, I told you what storm tracker radar looking like at the moment with some light showers scattered around the area. Temperature sits at 71. Blue Oyster Cult gets us back to music next. Tom Watts in the morning, Classic Hits 93.9.
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It's Tom Watts in the morning. It's 5:44. 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
1: Good morning, I'm Ty Albright. Here's what's going on in the four states. A successful day for the honor flight of the Ozarks yesterday, the Radiothon. Tens of thousands of dollars raised to get local veterans to D.C. so that they could see their war memorials. Don't forget to join us tomorrow, 10 a.m. to 3 p.m. downtown Webb City for the Red, White, Sip and Shop event. Well, in the OSHO, Missouri American Water officially taking over the city's water system. That $34.5 million sale did go through on Wednesday. Also in the OSHO, the Neosho Christian School says they're shutting their doors after 25 years. They've had ongoing financial challenges, they say, due to fundraising shortfalls, decreased monetary donations, plus a big drop in students' enrollment. Your news service, Liberty Tree Guns. 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

Classic Hits 93.9. It's Tom Watts in the morning, 6:04. Got a cloudy sky to start things off today. Chance of showers through most of the morning and early afternoon, but showers and thunderstorms likely later today, and can't rule out a very slight risk. Some of these could go severe, redevelop later today. Damaging winds, the main risk with this excessive rainfall tonight. We are under a flash flood warning until 9 o'clock this morning. Keep that in mind if you're out and about. Cloudy skies, scattered showers right now. Sitting at 69, the Commodores on Classic Hits 93.9.

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0: 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It's Tom Watts in the morning at 6:16. Kind of some troubling news about Lionel Richie. Had to cut his show in Minnesota short last night. He's on tour, but got dizzy during his musical set. Performing that song, Dancing on the Ceiling, dizziness forcing him to sit down. He stayed seated at a piano to sing Three Times a Lady, but then suddenly took an intermission. Shortly after that, saxophonist Dino Soldo came out to inform the audience that Lionel would be unable to continue the show due to illness. So far, no word on Lionel's condition or if the tour is going to continue. We'll keep following this and let you know. Time running out for you to win yourself $1,000 worth of fireworks just in time for our nation's 250th birthday. 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Well, we've got a hot, sticky, muggy day. Chance for more showers and thunderstorms. Maybe a bump of severe weather before the day is over. Meteorologist Terry Smith fills us in on that in 3 minutes. Minute Work gets us back to music next. Tom Watts in the morning. 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
13: The flooding rains from overnight are dying down. We've got a brief break, but more scattered storms and heavy rain this afternoon and this evening. Stay weather aware. 85 the high today. A few storms tomorrow. Sunday's dry. I'm meteorologist Terry Smith.

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It's Tom Watts in the morning. Time is 6:33. You're out the door on the go weather. Well, we've got a cloudy sky starting things off today. Going to stay that way all day long.

0: chance of showers and thunderstorms lingers through the day, but late this afternoon, we got the possibility of showers and thunderstorms. I should say, showers and thunderstorms likely in the 3 o'clock hour on into the evening. Some low-grade severe storms with this, so wind and rain, the main threats. We've already got a flash flood warning for the area, so this is not going to help that at all. Going to be a hot, muggy, sticky day, 85 heat index, feeling closer to 95. Classic Hits 93.9 Storm Tracker Radar. Right now, well, we had those heavy showers move through last night, showers, thunderstorms, and that is prompted again. That flash flood warning for Jasper, Northern Newton, extreme southwest Barton County, plus Cherokee and Crawford counties. Eye in the Sky camera is showing an overcast sky, and temperature sits at, well, that's not right. That needs to be refreshed. There we go. 71. Don't go anywhere. Starship gets us back to music next.
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3: 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Fact: in the State Senate, Jill Carter is consistently siding against Missouri parents, choosing radical liberal unions instead. Fact: Senator Jill Carter joined every single Democrat to vote against the Parents' Bill of Rights, blocking transparency and keeping parents in the dark about what's being taught in the classroom. 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
4: Call State Senator Jill Carter and tell her to stop voting against Missouri parents and President Trump's agenda. 573-751-2173. 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

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It's Tom Watts in the morning. 6:43, I get 6:44, and stop me if you've heard this before, but a couple stop with a bag labeled definitely not a bag full of drugs. Why this time? It's worse than before. Huh. As the old saying goes, those who don't learn from history. That story on the way in 10 minutes. Right now, actually. Make it 7 minutes. Hear the Police. 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
0: And now news too stupid to be the real news. The service of Greenlight Dispensary, voted Missouri's number one dispensary. 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Yet another example here of confidence gone horribly wrong. And stop me if you've heard this before, because if you've been around stupid news, you have. In Kentucky, get called out to a car parked where it shouldn't be. That employee parking, nothing wild, just a, hey, what's going on here situation. But then the officer looks into the vehicle, spots a bag that literally says, definitely not a bag full of drugs. Yes, we've heard this before. But this is why this time it's worse. Spelling. They spelled definitely wrong. They wrote full twice and added something that looked like lackey spooge, which feels like a red flag in itself. So yeah, cops checked the bag. Shockingly, it is in fact a bag full of drugs. A crystal-like substance, green leafy stuff, syringes, the whole, you really shouldn't label this, you know, starter kit, but... Woman hands over a fake ID too. Guys got outstanding warrants. Suddenly, this is no longer a parking issue. It's a full-blown, we're going to need some more paperwork situation. So, moral of the story, kids, if you're going to break the law, maybe don't put it in a labeled container. Or at least spell check it first. That is stupid news. Full story at 939classichits.com. Along with a picture of the fashionable bag. And the two culprits. It's at 939classichits.com and also on Facebook. Ty Albright with Real News. The man who attacked a boy in Joplin with a machete headed to prison. How long? Ty tells us more next. Tom Watts in the morning. Classic Hits 93.9.
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8: Good morning. I'm Ty Albright. Here's what's going on in the four states. It was a great day for veterans yesterday. Thanks to you, we raised tens of thousands of dollars to get local vets to fly to D.C. so they could see the war memorials that were built in their honor. Now, if you missed it yesterday, you can still help out by being in downtown Webb City tomorrow, 10 a.m. to 3 p.m., for the Red White Sip and Shop event. It's food, shopping, and family fun, all for a great cause. Now, the man that hit a 14-year-old boy in the back of the head with a machete at a homeless camp near Range Line about a year or so ago is now going to get a 10-year prison sentence, that being 49-year-old Jared Barnes. That boy has since recovered. Your news is a service of Liberty Tree Guns. 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
0: Straight up 7 o'clock, Tom Watts in the morning. Chance of showers today and a possibility of bumpy weather late this afternoon. 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

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Looking out, Classic Hits 93.9. Storm tracker radar. Heaviest showers have moved completely out of the area, but still a few light showers stretching through Labette and Cherokee counties in southeast Kansas, down through Pitcher and Miami. And, well, we've got a flash flood warning in effect for basically the western half of Jasper County from basically I-49 west all the way through Cherokee County. Looks like extreme northern Newton County under that same flood warning, and the bottom half of Crawford County under that flood warning until 9 this morning. Possibility of more showers and thunderstorms late this afternoon. A hot, sticky day, highs 85. And a high around with a heat index around 93. Right now, temperature sitting at 69. It's Tom Petty, Free Falling. 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

0: Music Hits 93.9. Tom Watts in the morning. It is 7:21. Thank you for all that you did to help us out yesterday with our honor flight of the Ozarks Radiothon. You may have heard in our newscast. We're still working on our final amount. 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Everything from food to arts and crafts. There'll be hunting and fishing supplies. We've got the Little Patriot Zone, games, bounce houses, and oh yeah, there's a beer garden too. 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We're going to have our donation helmet out there as well. 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Terry Smith, what's the weather like today and tomorrow? She'll tell us, and the Bengals get us back to music next.
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12: I'm Jill Carter. I'm the farm girl they told to get in line. My fight in Jeff City started with the rights of parents to control their child's education. Winston Churchill was right when he said, "The truth is so valuable, it's often surrounded by a bodyguard of lies." 4 years ago, we were outspent 7-1. The attacks were nonstop, and they still are. But together, we have shattered the status quo. 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We've already proven them wrong once. You still hungry? Let's do it again. Vote Jill Carter, August 4th.
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13: The flooding rains from overnight are dying down. We've got a brief break, but more scattered storms and heavy rain this afternoon and this evening. Stay weather aware. 85 the high today. A few storms tomorrow. Sunday's dry. I'm meteorologist Terry Smith.

0: Classic Hits 93.9. It's Tom Watts with the morning time is 7:36. And out the door on the go weather, expecting to see, well, we've got a cloudy sky right now. Could see some more stuff later today. Just kind of keeping our eyes on the sky. Showers right now. Not too much to worry about. But about 3 o'clock this afternoon, could see showers and thunderstorms roll in, bringing with them some heavy rain, some strong winds, and low-level severe. And with the rain we've had, we are under that flash flood warning and could just add to the fun and merriment for the drive home today. But going to be hot and sticky. Don't let the clouds fool you. High around 85, feeling like 95 with the heat index. Classic Hits 93.9 storm tracker radar. Vast majority of showers have pushed out of the area. Just some very light, I mean, sprinkles. Not even sure if they're reaching the ground. Overcast skies, Miami is where we're seeing that set of light sprinkles. Miami and Commerce both at 73. Looks like 71 in Columbus, Pittsburgh, and Lamar. Neosho, Carthage, Webb City, Joplin. All sitting at 72. All right, morning brain buster time. Our final brain buster of the week. Somebody today going to be walking away with that $100 in free play from our friends at Riverbend Casino Hotel, but we need to get one more World's Smartest Listener for the week. First person to call or text 417-578-9390 with the correct answer, and you'll walk away with that certificate. We put you into the drawing for the free play. Also, might be able to pick up a shot at that stay and play at Riverbend. I'll tell you how to do that in less than 15 minutes. Here's the question. When this debuted in 1884, it was called the Gravity Pleasure Switchback Railway. Which sounds wild, but what do we call it today? When this debuted in 1884, it was called a Gravity Pleasure Switchback Railway. What do we call it now? Call or text. See if you can solve the morning brain buster.
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7: Here are the facts about State Senator Jill Carter. Fact: in the State Senate, Jill Carter is consistently siding against Missouri parents, choosing radical liberal unions instead. Fact: Senator Jill Carter joined every single Democrat to vote against the Parents' Bill of Rights, blocking transparency and keeping parents in the dark about what's being taught in the classroom. Fact: Senator Jill Carter voted to allow radical ideologies to be taught in public schools. Fact: when it came time to actually pass the bill that delivered President Trump's school choice agenda, protections for homeschool families, better pay for teachers, and increased funding for public schools, Senator Jill Carter walked away. Stack the facts up, and it's clear to see that Senator Jill Carter isn't fighting for the issues that matter most to us.
8: Call State Senator Jill Carter and tell her to stop voting against Missouri parents and President Trump's agenda. 573-751-2173. 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

0: 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It's Tom Watts in the morning at 7:43. Your morning brain buster question. When this debuted in 1884, it was called a gravity pleasure switchback railway. Woo-hoo! Today, we call it something else. What is it? Call or text 417-578-9390. 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Who's this?
1: Beth.
0: Beth, what's the answer to the Brain Buster?
1: Roller coaster.
0: It is a roller coaster. I thought for sure we'd get somebody with a dirty mind, but not you, Beth. You have restored my faith in humanity. The roller coaster and, wow, congratulations. World's Smartest Listener Certificate. 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

0: 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Tom Watts in the morning at 7:52. Morning Brainbuster question. When this debuted in 1884, it was called a gravity pleasure switchback railway. What is it called today? No fooling Beth Cullum. One call, one correct answer. She knew it was a roller coaster. So for her knowledge, Beth receiving that World's Smartest Listener certificate. And as you all know, today's the day that we draw for $100 in free play from Riverbend Casino Hotel from all of our weekly winners. And congratulations to Chihara Lowry of Orinoco. She was a 3-time listener this week. Better odds than anybody of walking away. 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That story next on Classic Hits 93.9. 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
8: Good morning, I'm Cy Albright. Here's what's going on in the four states. A successful day for the honor flight of the Ozarks yesterday, the Radiothon. Tens of thousands of dollars raised to get local veterans to D.C. so that they could see their war memorials. Don't forget to join us tomorrow, 10 a.m. to 3 p.m. downtown Webb City for the Red, White, Sip and Shop event. On the Osho, Missouri American Water officially taking over the city's water system. That $34.5 million sale did go through on Wednesday. Also in the Osho, the Neosho Christian School says they're shutting their doors after 25 years. They've had ongoing financial challenges, they say, due to fundraising shortfalls, decreased monetary donations, plus a big drop in students' enrollment. Your news service, Liberty Tree Guns. 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Liberty Tree Guns buying guns and gun collections, and they're paying top dollar. 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
0: 7:58, Tom Watts in the morning, and voting open for the Workday Kickoff Song. 1 hour from now, we're going to play one of these two. 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

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It's Tom Watson. The morning time is 8:08. We have an overcast sky, a few light showers scattered around the area. Temperature at 72. Could see some bumpy stuff later this afternoon. Download the Zimmer Storm Center app. It'll keep you ahead of any severe weather we might potentially see today. Instant severe weather alerts. You know, the forecast updated hourly. It's all brought to you by our friends at Satterlee Plumbing, Heating, and Air Conditioning. Right now, 72. It's Hearts on Classic Hits.

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0: 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Tom Watts in the morning. It is 8:20. 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Meteorologist Terry Smith, well, cloudy right now, could get bumpy this afternoon. She'll tell us more before Roxette gets us back to music next. 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
12: The flooding rains from overnight are dying down. We've got a brief break, but more scattered storms and heavy rain this afternoon and this evening. Stay weather aware. 85 the high today. A few storms tomorrow. Sunday's dry. I'm meteorologist Terry Smith.

0: 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It's Tom Watts of the morning. Time is 8:36. Out the door on the go weather. A cloudy sky. Going to see that through most of the day today. Might see a peak of sunshine. I doubt it. Showers have pretty much dissipated. I know we've got some sprinkles here and there. Still under that flash flood warning till 9 for the western half of Jasper County, extreme northern Newton County, extreme southwest Barton County, all of Cherokee County, and then Crawford County. Sliver of that in Kansas, still 9. Chance we'll see more showers and thunderstorms pop back up later this afternoon. These could be severe. Wind and heavy rain, the main threats, which, along with that flood warning, could exacerbate things just a bit. Eye in the sky camera right now showing an overcast sky. Temperature for everyone sits at 73 with Prince getting us back to music next.
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mama, she got it sticking in the cameraman. 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And he's up there. What's that?

0: 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Ty Albright has one more check of news. The man who attacked a boy in Joplin with a machete headed to prison. How long? Find out from Ty before the Jackson 5. Get us back to music next on Classic Hits 93.9. 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
20: Good morning. I'm Ty Albright. Here's what's going on in the four states. It was a great day for veterans yesterday. Thanks to you, we raised tens of thousands of dollars to get local vets to fly to D.C. so they could see the war memorials that were built in their honor. Now, if you missed it yesterday, you can still help out by being in downtown Webb City tomorrow, 10 a.m. to 3 p.m., for the Red White Sippin' Shop event. It's food, shopping, and family fun, all for a great cause. Well, the man that hit a 14-year-old boy in the back of the head with a machete at a homeless camp near Range Line about a year or so ago is now going to get a 10-year prison sentence, that being 49-year-old Jared Barnes. That boy has since recovered. Well, your news is a service of Liberty Tree Guns. 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
0: It's 8:57. Tom Watts in the morning. Possibility of severe weather this afternoon. 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Here's Jackson.

0: 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It's Tom Watts in the morning. 9:04, and this is your last chance to get your vote in for the Workday Kickoff song. It's been rather lopsided today, but still a possibility. We can see it come from behind victory. 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Meteorologist Terry Smith. We've got a cloudy sky right now. Possibility of some bumpy weather this afternoon. She'll tell us more in just 3 minutes as we get ready to start 90 minutes of nonstop music. It's Tom Watts in the morning. Classic Hits 93.9.
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12: The flooding rains from overnight are dying down. We've got a brief break, but more scattered storms and heavy rain this afternoon and this evening. Stay weather aware. 85 the high today. A few storms tomorrow. Sunday's dry. I'm meteorologist Terry Smith.
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That is your workday kickoff song. A come from behind win for Peaches and Herb. Shake your groove thing. Thanks for all the votes. We'll do it again tomorrow. Actually, no, we won't. We'll do it Monday. Taking tomorrow off. 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

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Tony Lorino, Class of 84 in the spotlight. 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Throwback Nation with Tony Lorino on Classic Hits. Everybody.

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It's Tom Watts, 9:33. Out the door on the go weather. Got a chance of severe weather popping up again late this afternoon, about 3 o'clock until you drive home. 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

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It's Tom Watts, 942, making our way through 90 minutes of nonstop music. And saddened to learn this morning of the passing of David Clayton Thomas, lead singer for Blood, Sweat, and Tears, passing peacefully on Wednesday at 84. Here's one of his best, "You Made Me So Very Happy" on Classic Hits.

Classic Hits 93.9. That's going to do it for me. Tom Watts stepping aside. Jen's coming in to take you through a big chunk of your Friday. And hope to see everyone at Red White Sippin' Shop, downtown Web City tomorrow, helping raise funds for Honor Flights. 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

Alexa Kitts, 93.94 State's official at work station. Chip was with you this morning. And so you know how you go to the pool and there's the sign that says everyone has to take a shower before they get in? 44% of people are actually following that rule. Now, I'm in the 52% that's just getting in. Whatever happens, happens. I know it's gross. I'm sorry, but I'm also kind of not sorry. I will shower on the way out, though. Gotta get that chlorine off. The Eagles on Classic Hits 93.9.

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0: Classic Hits 93.9, the 4 States official at work station. Chip was with you this morning. Got this little baby chance for storms tomorrow, but it's not enough to worry about with our red, white sipping shop. We are taking over downtown Webb City, taking donations for Honor Flight of the Ozarks, getting our local veterans to Washington, D.C. to see their memorials. 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
9: The flooding rains from overnight are dying down. We've got a brief break, but more scattered storms and heavy rain this afternoon and this evening. Stay weather aware. 85 the high today. A few storms tomorrow. Sunday's dry. I'm meteorologist Terry Smith.

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Chip is with you this morning. It's Take Your Dog to Work Day. It's also Safer Workplace Day, I assume because of the dogs. 38 Special on Classic Hits 93.9.

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0: Alessa Kitts, 93.94 State's official at work station. Chip is with you this morning. We're about a week away from you lighting up the sky with $1,000 worth of free fireworks. We are sending you to Central City Fireworks in Joplin or B&B Fireworks in Diamond. And you're not going to be there to play. You can pick up $1,000 worth of fireworks. 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You can get signed up once per day between now and then. 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
4: Here are the facts about State Senator Jill Carter. Fact: in the State Senate, Jill Carter is consistently siding against Missouri parents, choosing radical liberal unions instead. Fact: Senator Jill Carter joined every single Democrat to vote against the Parents' Bill of Rights, blocking transparency and keeping parents in the dark about what

0: being taught in the classroom. FRAC. Senator Jill Carter voted to allow radical ideologies to be taught in public schools. Fact, when it came time to actually pass the bill that delivered President Trump's school choice agenda, protections for homeschool families, better pay for teachers, and increased funding for public schools, Senator Jill Carter walked away. Stack the facts up, and it's clear to see that Senator Jill Carter isn't fighting for the issues that matter most to us.
1: Call State Senator Jill Carter and tell her to stop voting against Missouri parents and President Trump's agenda. 573-751-2173. 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

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Chip Wilson with you this morning. And so a new study says humans might already have the ability to regenerate body parts. The theory is it's blocked by our scar tissue. They kind of got it to work in mice, so they're going to keep going. We'll see what happens. 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

0: 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Chip with the Wiki this morning. You know that teacher who is the worst, always giving you homework on a Friday? Today, that's us. You need to get your nominations in for the Best of the 4 States Awards. 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

0: 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Chip was with you this morning. Disney is great and all, but Silver Dollar City, infinitely more affordable, especially when you win your tickets, which is what you're going to be doing. 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

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Chiffles with you this morning. I got bad news for the cat people and validation for the rest of us. I will explain in 7 minutes. Right now it's Foreigner on Classic Hits 93.9.

Alexa Kids 93.9 to 4 State's official at work station. Chip is with you this morning. 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

0: 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Chip, with you this afternoon. 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
1: More rain this afternoon. Showers and thunderstorms scattered and into the evening as well. Heavy rain's a possibility. 85 this afternoon. Tomorrow, only a few thunder showers and just sunshine Sunday. I'm meteorologist Terry Smith.

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Chippa with you this afternoon. If you ever wonder why we can't have nice things, I've got an example. There's a video making the rounds. It's this mom who has her kid post next to her, next to a resting bison at Yellowstone. I've been to Yellowstone. As you pull through the gates, they give you brightly colored flyers saying, stay away from the bison. We have a new term coming out of this, by the way. Turon, combination of tourist and moron, could not be more appropriate. Survivor on Classic Hits 93.9.

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0: Classic Hits 93.94 State's official at work station. Chip was the wiki this afternoon. Today's little clap of the day going to the woman in Michigan who got arrested for trespassing at a CVS. And when they got her to the jail, they discovered she had a full bottle of wine right up the lady bits. Cupcake Vineyards Pinot Grigio, to be exact. That's like an $8 bottle of wine. Not even close to worth it for that. The police on Classic Hits 93.9.
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Chip is with you this afternoon. We almost did not get this song. Diane Warren says she gave it to Cher, and Cher said, absolutely not. Diane Warren forced her to record it, and she was like, yeah, okay, fine. Apparently, Cher also hated I Got You, Babe, so as Diane Warren said, maybe she's not the best judge of her own material. If I could turn back time on Classic Hits 93.9.

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0: Classic Hits 93.94, State's official at work station. Chip Wilson with you this afternoon. Getting down to crunch time on winning this $1,000 worth of fireworks. If you're not in the running, go get signed up now. You can sign up once per day. You have until Sunday. It's $1,000 worth of fireworks coming from either Central City Fireworks in Joplin or B&B Fireworks in Diamond. 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We're also going to toss in a meat package from Double C Processing. 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
7: Here are the facts about State Senator Jill Carter. Fact: in the State Senate, Jill Carter is consistently siding against Missouri parents, choosing radical liberal unions instead. Fact: Senator Jill Carter joined every single Democrat to vote against the Parents' Bill of Rights, blocking transparency and keeping parents in the dark about what's being taught in the classroom. Fact: Senator Jill Carter voted to allow radical ideologies to be taught in public schools. Fact: when it came time to actually pass the bill that delivered President Trump's school choice agenda, protections for homeschool families, better pay for teachers, and increased funding for public schools, Senator Jill Carter walked away. Stack the facts up, and it's clear to see that Senator Jill Carter isn't fighting for the issues that matter most to us.
8: Call State Senator Jill Carter and tell her to stop voting against Missouri parents and President Trump's agenda. 573-751-2173. 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

0: Let's Get 93.94 State's official at work station. Chip also with you this afternoon. Thanks to you, we raised tens of thousands of dollars yesterday with our Honor Flight of the Ozarks Radiothon. 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
3: This is Senator Jill Carter. My fight in Jeff City started over protecting rights of parents. I personally watched our Department of Education flaunt its power over local decision-making. 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I'm still committed to this fight. Vote Jill Carter, August 4th.
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15: More rain this afternoon. Showers and thunderstorms scattered and into the evening as well. Heavy rain's a possibility. 85 this afternoon. Tomorrow, only a few thunder showers and just sunshine Sunday. I'm meteorologist Terry Smith.

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Chip us with you this afternoon. So apparently a bunch of Georgia's beaches are being flagged as having elevated levels of fecal bacteria. Here, I thought that was just the Chicago side of Lake Michigan. Kim Carnes on Classic Hits 93.9.

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Chip and Slimothy this afternoon. Big day tomorrow. We got a building sized asteroid flying by Earth. They say we should be perfectly fine. REO Speedwagon on Classic Hits 93.9.

Alexa Kitts, 93.94 State's official at work station. Chip is with you this afternoon. Two versions of this song had been released before this one. This is the one that hit, though. It's Dobie Gray, Drift Away, on Classic Hits 93.9. Yeah.

KLS Hits 93.94 State's official at work station. Chip with you this afternoon. We are sitting on a pile of tickets to Silver Dollar City. If you want to win them, stick around. Details are coming soon. Here's Tears for Fears on Classic Hits 93.9.

Eliza Kitts, 93.94 State's official at work station. Chip also with you this afternoon. It is summer carnival season and some of the most outrageous foods you can find. Deep fried butter, cheeseburger donuts, fried Coca-Cola, and a peanut butter and jelly corn dog. Are they putting the stoners in charge? Who's coming up with these ideas? The Clash on Classic Hits 93.9.

0: 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Chip us a look at this afternoon. If you are picking up fireworks this weekend, make sure you are signed up to win this $1,000 worth of fireworks first, because just signing up gets you a coupon for $10 off a purchase of at least $100 at either Central City Fireworks in Joplin or B&B Fireworks in Diamond. 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We're also going to toss in a meat package from Double Z Processing for the winner. All the details are in that thirdeyeclassichits.com. 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
5: I'm Jill Carter. I'm the farm girl they told to get in line. My fight in Jeff City started with the rights of parents to control their child's education. Winston Churchill was right when he said, "The truth is so valuable, it's often surrounded by a bodyguard of lies." 4 years ago, we were outspent 7-1. The attacks were nonstop, and they still are. But together, we have shattered the status quo. 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We've already proven them wrong once. You still hungry? Let's do it again. Vote Jill Carter, August 4th.
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14: More rain this afternoon. Showers and thunderstorms scattered and into the evening as well. Heavy rain's a possibility. 85 this afternoon. Tomorrow, only a few thunder showers and just sunshine Sunday. I'm meteorologist Terry Smith.

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Chip with you this afternoon. 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

0: 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Chip is with you this afternoon. If you are doing business here in the four states, who are you doing it with? 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
9: Here are the facts about State Senator Jill Carter. Fact, in the State Senate, Jill Carter is consistently siding against Missouri parents, choosing radical liberal unions instead. Fact, Senator Jill Carter joined every single Democrat to vote against the Parents' Bill of Rights, blocking transparency and keeping parents in the dark about what's being taught in the classroom. Fact, Senator Jill Carter voted to allow radical ideologies to be taught in public schools. Fact, when it came time to actually pass the bill that delivered President Trump's school choice agenda, protections for homeschool families, better pay for teachers, and increased funding for public schools, Senator Jill Carter walked away. Stack the facts up, and it's clear to see that Senator Jill Carter isn't fighting for the issues that matter most to us.
10: Call State Senator Jill Carter and tell her to stop voting against Missouri parents and President Trump's agenda. 573-751-2173. 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

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Triple Seven Keep Us Afternoon. So there's this city in Massachusetts thinking about limiting bars and restaurants to serving guests one alcoholic drink per every 30 minutes, which is maybe not the worst in theory, but in reality, how do you even enforce this? Like, is everybody getting an egg timer? 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Where

0: Classic Hits 93.94, State's official at work station. Chip with you this afternoon, and that is going to do it for me. I hope you have an excellent weekend, and I trust we'll see you this weekend at our Red White Sippin' Shop. We're going to be in downtown Webb City tomorrow. Starts at 10, goes until 3. 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

0: 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It's Joe Norman checking in this afternoon as we approach the Sunday evening deadline to nominate your favorite local businesses for the Best of the Four States Awards. 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
14: More rain this afternoon. Showers and thunderstorms scattered and into the evening as well. Heavy rain's a possibility. 85 this afternoon. Tomorrow, only a few thunder showers and just sunshine Sunday. I'm meteorologist Terry Smith.

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One from Slippery When Wet on Classic Hits 93.9. And speaking of, keeping a chance of showers and thunderstorms through tomorrow afternoon before it's set to clear out for a little bit and get hot. 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

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It's Billy Joel. Rolling Stones teaming up with NASCAR. Going to hear from them coming up. We'll talk about that. Still in a 90-minute free ride. 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

0: 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On Wednesday, they announced a collaboration with NASCAR. Ahead of the release of their new album, Foreign Tongues, the collaboration is going to feature, quote, officially licensed merchandise, a special edition collector vinyl, original content, and a one-of-a-kind fan experience in Chicago. 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That'll coincide with NASCAR's Chicagoland race weekend. NASCAR.com/Rolling-Stones to check it out. New album Foreign Tongues will be out July 10th. Yesterday, they released the song Jealous Lover from it, along with a music video. Jill Norman here with Robert Palmer, next on Classic Hits 93.9.
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13: Flood watch through Saturday morning. Showers and some thunderstorms around tonight. Additional heavy rainfall is certainly a possibility. Some storms could have strong gusty winds. Your low 71. And while there could be a pop-up storm or two Saturday, it's most of all just going to be a hot and humid day. Highs around 90 with heat index levels approaching 103. Sunny and hot Sunday. Low 77, a high of 92. I'm meteorologist Mark Thibodeau.

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0: 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Joe Norman today, and it's free music tonight and tomorrow as well at Kansas Crossing Casino in Pittsburgh with Stone Country. 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
6: Here are the facts about State Senator Jill Carter. Fact: in the State Senate, Jill Carter is consistently siding against Missouri parents, choosing radical liberal unions instead. Fact: Senator Jill Carter joined every single Democrat to vote against the Parents' Bill of Rights, blocking transparency and keeping parents in the dark about what's being taught in the classroom. Fact: Senator Jill Carter voted to allow radical ideologies to be taught in public schools. 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
7: Call State Senator Jill Carter and tell her to stop voting against Missouri parents and President Trump's agenda. 573-751-2173. 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
11: Fun cloud watch through Saturday morning. Showers and some thunderstorms around tonight. Additional heavy rainfall is certainly a possibility. Some storms could have strong gusty winds. Your low 71. And while there could be a pop-up storm or two Saturday, it's most of all just going to be a hot and humid day. Highs around 90 with heat index levels approaching 103. Sunny and hot Sunday. Low 77, a high of 92. I'm meteorologist Mark Thibodeau.

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4: This is Senator Jill Carter. My fight in Jeff City started over protecting rights of parents. I personally watched our Department of Education flaunt its power over local decision-making. They eroded local control and have compromised the education profession. They took away phonics. They mandated crazy math. They brag about government accountability to private and Christian schools. Now they talk about consolidation of rural schools. Our communities are under attack. I'm still committed to this fight. Vote Jill Carter, August 4th.
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17: Watch through Saturday morning. Showers and some thunderstorms around tonight. Additional heavy rainfall is certainly a possibility. Some storms could have strong gusty winds or low 71. And while there could be a pop-up storm or two Saturday, it's most of all just going to be a hot and humid day. Highs around 90 with heat index levels approaching 103. Sunny and hot Sunday. Low 77, a high of 92. I'm meteorologist Mark Thibodeau.

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0: 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Looks like more rain through the night, continuing through tomorrow afternoon, so keep an eye on conditions with the free Zimmer Storm Center app with hourly and seven-day forecasts, interactive radar, severe alerts, and more, sponsored by Satterlee Plumbing, Heating, and Air Conditioning. 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
2: 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Fact: in the State Senate, Jill Carter is consistently siding against Missouri parents, choosing radical liberal unions instead. Fact: Senator Jill Carter joined every single Democrat to vote against the Parents' Bill of Rights, blocking transparency and keeping parents in the dark about what's being taught in the classroom. 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